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moving east at 20 miles per hour. Hazard, 60 miles per hour wind gusts and penny-sized hail. Source, radar indicated. Impact, damage to roofs, siding, trees, and power lines is possible. Locations impacted include Philadelphia, Trenton, Bensalem, Burlington, Bristol, Hatboro, Yardley, Newtown, Tullertown, Abington, Langhorne, Brimethin, Iveland, Feasterville, Trevose, Feasterville, Woodside, Rickboro, Langhorne, Levittown, and Florence Roebling. For your protection, move to an interior room on the lowest floor of a building. 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They will send your report to the National Weather Service office in Mount Holly, New Jersey. Repeating, a severe thunderstorm warning has been issued until 8:45 p.m. for the following counties in Pennsylvania, Bucks, Montgomery, and Philadelphia.

following is a severe thunderstorm watch announcement from the National Weather Service. The National Weather Service has issued severe thunderstorm watch number 235, effective until 9 p.m. This watch includes the following counties in New Jersey: Hunterdon, Mercer, Morris, Sussex, and Warren, and the following counties in Pennsylvania: Berks, Bucks, Carbon, Chester, Delaware, Lehigh, Monroe, Montgomery, Northampton, and Philadelphia. Remember, a severe thunderstorm watch means the conditions are favorable for the development of severe weather, including large hail and damaging winds, in and close to the watch area. While severe weather may not be imminent, persons should remain alert for rapidly changing weather conditions and listen for later statements and possible warnings. Stay tuned to NOAA Weather Radio, commercial radio and television outlets, or internet sources for the latest severe weather information. Repeating, severe thunderstorm watch number 235 has been issued until 9 p.m. for the following counties in New Jersey: Hunterdon, Mercer, Morris, Sussex, and Warren, and the following counties in Pennsylvania: Berks, Bucks, Carbon, Chester, Delaware, Lehigh, Monroe, Montgomery, Northampton, and Philadelphia.

0: the National Weather Service and State College, Pennsylvania has issued a severe thunderstorm warning for northeastern Dauphin County in south-central Pennsylvania, northwestern Lebanon County in south-central Pennsylvania, Schuylkill County in central Pennsylvania, until 4:15 p.m. At 3:27 p.m., severe thunderstorms were located along a line extending from Altamont to Donaldson to Williamstown to Leggins, moving east at 35 miles per hour. Hazard, 60 miles per hour wind gusts. Source, radar indicated. Impact, expect damage to roofs, siding, and trees. Locations impacted include Pottsville, Temecula, Schuylkill Haven, Shenandoah, Minersville, Mahanoy City, Frankville, St. Clair, Ashland, Owensburg, Valley View, and Pine Grove. This includes the following interstates: Interstate 78 from mile marker 0 to 8, Interstate 81 from mile markers 88 to 132. Stay inside a well-built structure and keep away from windows. Repeating, a severe thunderstorm warning has been issued until 4:15 p.m. for the following counties in Pennsylvania, Lebanon, and Schuylkill.
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